0: in the street as the cold wind blows in the ghetto.
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But if you need some space, I will step away. And I know it might sound stupid, but for me, yeah, I just gotta keep believing, and I've heard

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1: It's not time to make a change. Just relax, take it easy. You're still young, that's your fault. There's so much you have to know.

Radio Krka, Dolinsko v srcu. 90 na Dolinskem. I've been married long time ago. Where did you come from? Where did you go? Where did you come from, Cotton Eye Joe?

She could be sweet 16, busting out of the seams, and still loving the first degree.

Long time ago, when I was a young boy, I saw that movie Mutiny on the Bounty, staring my idol Marlon Brando. And I felt a yearning for that great adventure. So many nights I woke up out of a dream of blue seas, white sand, paradise birds, butterflies.

Now as I grew older, this burning desire became so strong that I bought me a ticket to fly over. And then I found you, and we fell in eternal love right from the beginning. Stars falling down from the sleepy lagoon, palms swaying under the moon, and we swimming out into the calm crystal sea. In that fateful night, I thought to myself, I'll do everything I can, save up every dime, and one day I'll return, come back home to you, and then I'll stay forever.